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I have a slice of apple pie, if you don't mind. Dayton's Rock Station, 104.7 TUE. This is Christopher on this date in rock and roll history back in 1967, an album that had been released just 2 months before. Sgt. Pepper's Lonely Hearts Club Band reached number one on this date in 1967. Now, we recognize the release date of it about a month and a half ago. So.

Sgt. Pepper's Lonely Hearts Club Band coming up on your 9 o'clock 3 for all. In just a few minutes, stand by for that. Red Hot Chili Peppers, Dayton's Rock Station, TUE.

playing three songs from Sgt. Pepper's Lonely Hearts Club Band, an album by the Beatles that went to number one on this date in 1967. This one's called Lovely Rita, Meter Maid. The Dayton's Rock Station, TWE.

it's a lot of heat out there, and it's going to continue for the next couple of days in the mid-90s with heat indexes well over 100, so watch yourself out there. Classic Asia, Dayton's Rock Station, TUE, pretty appropriate.

ACDC Dayton's Rock Station 104.7 TUE. This is Christopher with your random fact here for a Wednesday night. The world's longest named lake has 45 letters. I'm not even about to try. It starts with a C. No, it's not even close to that. 45 letters. They call it Lake Webster for short. It's in Massachusetts. If you want to look it up and try to pronounce it, let me know how that goes for you.

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Def Leppard and Foolin', Dayton's Rock Station 104.7 TUE. This is Christopher. Everybody's telling you be careful outside, and I'm going to do the same. There is an extreme heat warning into the weekend. 96 for a high tomorrow, 95 on Friday, and 90 for your 4th of July. There is a chance of some afternoon or evening thunderstorms on the 4th, so maybe, I don't know, you might want to, if you're going to do some fireworks or go see some, you might want to do that on Friday.

Aerosmith, Janie's Got That Gun, Dayton's Rock Station 104.7 TUE. Well, this is Christopher. Have a good rest of your Wednesday night. Boy, we're heading into the weekend quickly, aren't we? It's Thursday in just a couple of minutes, and then a lot of people have a four-day weekend. So get ready to celebrate the 4th of July, America's 250th birthday. It is on the way. Have a great rest of your night, and thanks for rocking with us tonight. I do appreciate that a bunch. We are Dayton's Rock Station, TUE.

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104.7 TUE. Joan Jett of the Blackhearts. I love rock and roll. And I do. I'm Mark Coppola. On the day before we kick off 4th of July weekend, Stone Temple Pilots, STP, an Interstate love song.

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Journey, that was like the encore, the last song at the 11th iHeartRadio Music Festival in Vegas. 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

4.7 TUE, Dayton's Rock Station. Another great American rock band from the great state of Florida. Tom Petty of the Heartbreakers, Mary Jane's Last Dance. The story I love to tell about that, whether I need to or not a couple times a year, is that he was releasing another greatest hits album with his band. And like a lot of bands do, I know Foreigner did this and a few others, they craft a new song in the studio that you can't get unless you buy the greatest hits album. It's genius business, you know? And so he put that on there, but all the radio stations said, whoa, it's a new song by Petty, let's play it. And of course, it became a hit. Everybody requested. If you stream us, you can slap the red talkback, Mike. Tell me what you want to hear.

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Paul McCartney and Wings, Live and Let Die, is the song that started the James Bond franchise with Roger Moore, who was the longest-running Bond for 13 years.

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Guns N' Roses Paradise City. You're with Cope, Linkin Park, in the, I guess they call this the third shift, but it's the first one out of here as we celebrate a holiday weekend starting tomorrow.

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At our iHeartRadio Music Awards this year, John Mellencamp performed that song and another one live for the first time on TV in like almost 30 years. Soundgarden fell on Black Days with Cope, only DJ licensed to party.

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Years ago, we gave away a road trip where you could be part of the band's entourage, and you got like a motorhome. And we went on the road with 38 Special, and the opening act at that time was Bon Jovi. So we got to hang out with them as well as 38 Special. Now, coming up later today, as we celebrate America's 250th birthday, last couple of days to win $2,500, you'll hear keywords, you enter them here. And the idea is it's the 250K USA giveaway, so you can craft, start crafting like a great American vacation. Visit some of the national parks and other things this country has to offer. I still say that I need to see Mount Rushmore live in person. I've never seen it.

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1: Beastie Boys, you got to fight for your right to party, and I've kind of adopted that song as my theme song because I'm the only DJ licensed to party. 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
2: Rumors spreading around in that Texas town. About the shack outside the game. You know what I'm talking about. 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

0: 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Poison, great power ballad. Every rose has its thorn. Now, this new generation of filmmakers that come from like YouTube and stuff like that, millennials and some Generation Zers, have made these brilliant movies that have surpassed expectations of indie films, independent films. One was Obsession, did extremely well. The other one was Backrooms. And you know what they're doing this weekend? They're brilliant. They got Backrooms extended bonus footage, 15 minutes more in theaters again this weekend. It's going to come right after the credits. You know, when you don't expect it to come, it hits you upside your face.
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1: There he goes again, Cope, world's laziest DJ, who's licensed to party. Hanging out in the P's, that was Pearl Jam, Daughter into the Police. 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

0: 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Rush, Tom Sawyer. The new lineup of Rush has Annika Niles on drums. She had Jeff Beck training. She's from Germany, and she's doing a good job. And then they have a keyboardist they added, too, to make it a little easier on Getty, because when you're a three-piece band with the guitarist doing all the rhythm and lead, the bass player's got to be really busy. And so the keyboardist adds in a little bit. And originally, back in the day, the original Rush had a keyboardist. But that's like before they were signed and stuff and became a three-piece. They fired Geddy Lee from the band at that time, one time, too. It was weird. How do you fire Geddy Lee? Anyway, they're doing a great job. Now, where does Lauren come from, the keyboardist? He played with Chicago and The Who. He's been like a keyboardist for many, many years. He's a master. But Annika really, you know, there's a lot of people say, well, she can't be Neil Peart. Of course not. But she can at least figure out how he did things. She has her own drumming technique, and she's pretty good. Some people are angry that Rush is calling themselves Rush without Neil, and they want him to call him Rush with Geddy Lee and Alex Lifeson. But they're original members of the band, so it's bizarre. But look, Geddy says, what do you want us to call it? We're playing Rush songs. That's all we're playing. You want us not call ourselves Rush?
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For America's 250th birthday, we're spotlighting great American bands like this one. Nirvana, their first hit from the Pacific Northwest, Seattle. 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

0: 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A twofer of great American rock bands as we celebrate America's 250th birthday. Bob Seger from Detroit, Against the Wind. There's that line in that song, I wish I didn't know now what I didn't know then. And Bob was worried about it, wanted to take it out, said, I don't know if that's proper grammar. Turns out it can be, it is. And a lot of other people since that point in time have used that line in songs. And before that, from Seattle, the Seattle Sound, Nirvana, you know, some of the masters of grunge, and Smells Like Teen Spirit. Happy birthday, America. 250th birthday. Tomorrow is the day off. Saturday is the 4th of July. And you can also win cash today to craft your own Great American Dream vacation, the 250K Great American Giveaway. 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

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Didn't they get in 2019? Yeah, this is Creep.

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1: That's U2, Pride in the Name of Love. U2 played her 6th iHeartRadio Music Festival in Vegas with Billy Idol and Sting. You know, I've always said that Billy Idol and Sting are the same guy because they played on different nights. Billy was like Friday night and Sting was Saturday night. They both have the platinum blonde hair. And I rest my case with Sting once played Billy Idol to a T on Saturday Night Live. It was perfect.

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Another great American rock band, because it's the USA's 250th birthday on Saturday. 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
2: Is it possible for you to speak and not offend someone? Is that possible? You are on a tear.
3: Lately.
2: At home, at work.
3: Oh, everywhere.
2: Yes.
3: I can't order lunch without pissing somebody off.
4: I know you're offending because your lips are moving.
2: Yes.
5: Hey, you wanna, hey, doll, give us a turn there. Show us your boobs.
6: I would think you would be in your honeymoon phase with the kids at camp, and you just got married. And
3: oh, yeah, we're doing fine. Oh, we're great.
6: Okay.
3: Yeah, just
7: making love every night.
3: Everywhere else, things are...
6: Oh, I see.
3: I tried to compliment a waitress yesterday, and
2: see,
7: oh, you don't know what you're doing.
2: But here's the thing:
4: this is bad.
3: It backfired.
2: You're a smart guy. You stop that.
3: Okay.
2: Stop going to movies. Stop talking to people.
3: I
2: that's where all your trouble starts.
3: This woman had a great haircut.
2: Uh huh.
6: But it was purple.
3: No. It was
5: too short.
3: No, it was perfect.
5: Okay.
3: And I just said, "Hey, I love your hair," and I don't do that. In general, I just, oh, hey, your hair looks great. And she said, well, I've listened to you for a long time. I know you hate short haircuts.
2: Yep.
3: On women.
2: And yep.
3: I said, well, but it looks great. I wasn't being sarcastic.
5: Actually, really... what you said was, you ever see a woman with short hair? It just yells, I don't want to have sex anymore.
6: Uh-huh. That's what he said.
3: Yeah, that's true. Okay, never mind. Now, it's time to get to...
2: emails from our listeners. They're Bob and Tom Show.
3: Yep.
2: I am not sorry to bother you at work. This is from Travis. You had a list of Tom hates and Josh hates. How about little Christy Lee?
3: Oh,
6: oh boy.
2: Several.
6: These I hate feet.
2: Things, things,
6: I hate
2: Christy
6: a lot hates. Of things.
2: Thanks, Christy.
3: Mayonnaise has to be on.
6: Yep.
2: That damn horse that kicked her in the head.
6: Yeah, it moved.
2: Her daughter's OnlyFans account.
6: I don't hate that because then I don't have to ask me for money.
2: Oh. Yeah. Tom in general.
6: Well, that's kind of strong.
2: Anytime Tom brings up feces or sodomy.
6: Yeah, I hate that.
2: Anytime Tom plays Tom Jones or the wreck of the Edmund Fitzgerald.
6: I hate that.
2: you also hate America.
3: Yesterday at this time we played the classic Sodom Ego by request from a guy at the airport.
6: But that doesn't mean I liked it.
3: Right.
4: Yeah, I mean, you're just
3: how many
4: strengthening your point?
5: He's got you there, Butch.
3: How many tributes are there to prison love? You just don't want the incarcerated to have any fun.
2: Christy also hates a marriage lasting.
6: That's not true.
2: That's interesting.
6: I keep trying.
2: When Donnie would get Wolfie hopped up on Mountain Dew and Funyuns.
6: Oh, I hated that. Yeah.
2: Remember?
6: Yeah.
2: Love child there. Being interrupted mid story.
6: That's on the top of the list.
2: pronouncing municipal and or Fukutuku?
6: Yep.
2: Bobo Brazil is on your dislike.
6: I hate him because he stole my sandwich once.
2: Yes.
4: Now we should play
7: Monte Cristo, right?
6: Monte Cristo.
5: Great sandwich.
6: Ho-Ho's, Jojo's, whatever
3: that
6: was.
3: Did you ever see a picture of Bobo Brazil, Josh?
6: Big guy.
4: Oh, I'm familiar with him, yeah.
6: Wrestler.
3: Yeah. He was a famous wrestler when I was
6: huge.
3: A kid.
2: Is he in the Hall of Fame? He should be in the Hall of Fame.
4: He better be.
2: Yeah.
3: But I remember
5: Brazil and the cocoa butt.
3: Yes, yep. I remember meeting Mr. Brazil, and it was
6: mind-blowing. And I used to work at a TV station, and I had to run camera one time on one of these wrestling matches. And afterward, we all went to dinner, you know, one of these all-night places. It was late, and I had a Monte Cristo, which was one of my favorite sandwiches at this place. And by gosh, he walked by, and he goes, "You need that?" And just took it.
4: Bobo.
6: Yeah.
5: Bobo being Bobo.
6: Yeah.
3: Wow. Those Bobo. Are the days.
6: I'll never
5: but you
6: forget
5: know,
6: it.
5: Bobo likes girls.
4: Yeah, you know, he does.
6: Well, I'm sure he does, but he didn't.
5: Bobo, no.
6: I know he liked my sandwich.
4: I forgot that was the.
5: Yeah, yeah, we did that one.
3: Bobo.
6: I was like 22. I mean, I was a baby.
2: Deuces. All right.
3: And Bobo was a distinguished aging.
6: Yeah.
3: He had to be.
5: He was probably 70, 80 years old.
3: Yeah, that's got to be rough.
2: Yeah. But, Chrissy also hates keeping a car longer than a year. However,
6: this Tucson hybrid, I'm going on almost three.
2: You cannot get her out of the new Hyundai she's driving.
6: Right.
2: Hates mayonnaise and ranch dressing.
6: Yep.
2: Let's see. And that's about it.
6: Hates feet. That should be
2: Oh, hates feet.
6: Two.
2: Yeah, feet is not on here, but you do hate feet. Yeah. And by the way, P.S., this is just for Tom from Travis. Beet juice tastes horrible. Stop talking about it. It makes the toilet look like a Mortal Kombat fatality.
4: Finish him.
5: Finish him.
3: True.
4: Get over here.
3: Yeah, we had a whole thing about beet juice yesterday that they found it in 2 weeks.
6: Is that lowers your blood pressure.
7: Yeah,
2: it's a superfood, right?
3: Yeah.
4: Oh yeah.
3: But be warned, if you drink beet juice, it will cause as the aforementioned battle scene in the toilet. It does make you look like you're bleeding internally.
6: I didn't know Bobo Brazil and Andre the Giant had a match. Way back in 1976.
3: Wow. That would be the...
2: Look at the size of the giant.
6: Look at these guys. Well, no, Bobo Brazil was a big man.
3: Yeah, but Bobo was... He would have been pretty old then.
6: He was born in 24, so...
3: Whoa. Yeah.
6: So when I saw him,
3: he was old.
6: This was,
3: sure.
6: Yeah, 82, so...
2: Bobo doesn't like sitting still. He has to go-go.
4: Bobo. Bobo got a go-go?
6: Yeah,
4: Bobo
6: not anymore.
3: Are we doing this again?
2: Bobo dead?
6: Yeah, Bobo way dead.
2: Oh, no!
6: He died in 98.
3: Did Bobo like the ladies?
7: Bobo.
2: Was he in the room when I did that?
3: No, but you didn't set it up.
7: You didn't set it up.
4: I think you set it up when he said Bobo likes girls,
3: yeah,
4: right?
3: But yeah, but you have to say
2: yeah, Bobo so, not...
3: I think someone else has to say it, though. I think I have to say...
2: Well, I ain't saying it again. I can tell you that.
3: I mean, you kind of muttered under your breath anyway.
2: Oh, yeah. Yeah, I need the pronunciation of minstrel show.
4: Yeah.
2: Go ahead, Tom. Do you have a letter?
6: Don't you have a letter about Caleb's kid? Did you find it on a name?
3: Oh, I do, yeah.
4: I got in trouble for being in a menstrual show once.
2: Oh.
4: I went red face, so you don't do that.
7: Oh. Oh. Yeah, watch your cancel. Oh.
6: No, girls don't like that.
3: That'll teach you to be a thorough and generous lover.
2: Have you seen the Gilded...
6: Is there a name for that?
2: The Gilded Age.
4: Your Red Wings?
2: Oh, that
6: yeah.
2: is it. Yeah.
6: Yeah.
4: Real man.
2: Gilded Age on HBO? It's like this turn of the century.
4: It's like sucking on a penny, Christy.
2: There's a... There is a copper field.
3: Could we move on? Your point is what?
2: No, but these two gentlemen were... This is historically accurate. They would go for... play private shows in people's opulent houses. Oh. And they were two white guys who in blackface, and they were the talk of the country.
4: Yeah.
2: They were crazy.
4: I mean, they were, that was a massive form of entertainment.
2: Unbelievable hits all across the country, these guys.
6: Mm.
2: And they would do jokes and sing songs.
6: Is that based on a true story?
2: Yeah, it was absolutely a true story.
6: Whoa.
2: Yep, that happened.
4: Boy, didn't Roger Sterling and Mad Men come out and he just killed when he did it?
2: I think so.
4: There was some big sales meeting or something. And
2: yes. Boy, can't do that anymore, Ted Danson, right?
3: Yeah. Now, where were we? Oh, we had this nice letter. I think it was yesterday or the day before from Caleb,
6: mm-hmm.
3: who was...
2: Our Amish listener.
3: He was going back and forth to Rochester, Minnesota, to the Mayo Clinic.
6: Right.
3: Yeah, the IVF, mm-hmm. what is it? In vitro fertilization clinic.
6: Yes.
3: And they live pretty far away, so... in Charles City, Iowa, but they would listen to the show on the way there repeatedly. But in any event, they after many, many trips, things came out, and the fertilization process worked.
6: They had a baby, Tom.
3: Thank you very much.
2: This is the conversational equivalent of being lost in the woods. I have no idea what you're talking about. This guy sent us a letter yesterday and was telling us about his newborn baby.
4: They listen to the show every morning on their way to intro.
2: In vitro.
3: Yeah. Easy for you to say because you have the letter in front
6: of
3: you.
6: They ended up having a child. They had a son, but we didn't catch his name.
3: Because we didn't get it.
6: Yeah.
3: And he wrote back.
2: Well, you've totally saved it by recreating.
3: The child is, is it pronounced Jacoby?
6: Yes.
3: Jacoby Farron Banks.
6: Ooh, I like that name. Yeah,
3: that's a great name.
6: Yeah.
3: This is Supreme Court Justice, my friend.
2: And the middle.
6: Caleb, he approves.
2: The middle name is who I thought it would be. It's a famous country star, Farron Young.
3: That's great.
2: Yeehaw.
3: And do we have a picture of this little guy? Look at that little guy.
6: Oh, look at that.
2: This is my bottle. There are many like it, but this one is mine.
4: Yeah, man. He's got his pops and his Gerber.
2: Wait a minute. Right there. Tom, are you Crunchies. Aware of the bottles that have handles on them now?
6: Look at that.
2: That's badass. Look at that.
3: Yeah, that's handy.
2: It's got all the snacks.
3: It's got two handles on it.
6: Yes, it does.
3: Oh, wow.
4: What a cute kid.
3: You can hang out of that thing.
2: Man, look at him. Everything's perfect in his
4: house. Dude.
7: No idea what's ahead.
3: Are those potato chips? What's he got there?
6: No, he's got little... Puffs,
4: got those grain puffs and then the Gerbers.
2: Toddler. Yep.
3: Yeah. Someday you're gonna learn
6: eating
3: that
6: biscuits.
3: See, because those puffs look like they're in a Pringles kind of jar. And someday you'll be able to get Pringles and start getting some great food. Right now, you think those puffs taste great, but your palate will develop. And
5: life is suffering, kid. Good luck.
3: Get to eat really great stuff down the road.
7: Parents break up at 3 years.
6: Handsome
3: kid. Thank you, Caleb. Congratulations.
5: Push and pull.
3: Did he mention?
6: Boy, the positivity in this room is just overwhelming. Yeah.
3: Did Caleb mention?
5: Are we being realists?
3: Did Caleb mention his wife's name? Because I think she did most of the pushing here.
5: Daphne.
3: Daphne. Okay. Thank you, Caleb.
0: I'm Daphne.
3: If it's Daphne, I'll give you $10.
0: Hello.
2: Okay. Dear Bob and Tom Show, you know how we all remember random things. I heard Once Upon a Time on your show, and it's popped up in my head recently. Tom, do you still get excited about new dress socks in the morning? I do, Noah says, and it scares me because the older I get, the more I act like Tom.
4: So he's got a new pair of dress socks, and he gets to put them on?
2: That's right.
4: We all get a little excited about socks, no matter what kind, right?
2: Do you wash the socks? You just put them on right out of the packet.
6: Put them on out of the packet.
2: Damn right. Put them on right out of the packet.
6: I bet he doesn't cut the tops off like Tom does, though.
3: Not all my socks.
6: Not all of them? You said you did.
2: You said you did.
3: On some of them.
7: Yeah. What kind of socks are spared the scissors?
3: Just depends.
2: Why don't you buy more of those socks? As Greg Warren said. As Greg Warren said, you don't have to complete the manufacturing process.
4: Yeah.
2: You can just go ahead and put them on.
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24: Mostly sunny, continued hot and humid today with a high of 95 degrees and the heat index as high as 105. I'm Storm Team 2 meteorologist Jamie Jarosik with the Miami Valley's certified most accurate forecast.
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Back-to-back 11-inning games. Yowza. But did they win this one? Well, I'll let you know coming up. It's the Eagles now, life in the fast lane on T-Wee.

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0: John Mellencamp, Small Town, Dayton's Rock Station, 104.7 WTUE, and good morning. Happy Thursday, y'all. It's Dave. Thanks so much for hanging out. Dayton Dragons in action once again, taking on the Lansing Lugnuts, and once again, another 11-inning game, back-to-back extra innings. Yikes. But did they win this time? The answer is yes. They beat the Lugnuts in 11 innings, 9-8. And it was a double off the left field fence by Peyton Stovall to drive in the winning run. So that's nice job, Dragons. They'll do it again tonight. Hopefully they don't do another 11-inning game because I'm your PA announcer tonight. I don't really want to be there doing another 11-inning. So hopefully this one's a quick 1-0 win for the Dragons. Dragons. 7:05 starts. I'll see you out at the ballpark.
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All right, don't forget, I have a chance for you to win some tickets to go see Jefferson Starship coming up just after noon. 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

All right, the World Cup continues, and so does the U.S. Winners last night beating Bosnia-Herzegovina 2-0 there in, I think it was Giants.

0: There's Def Leppard with Animal, Staten's Rock Station 104.7 WTUE. You only have seven more chances to win $2,500. 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Your next one's coming up at 11. 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

All right, coming up, we're going to find out why today, July 2nd, is so interesting in rock and roll history. 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

0: Foreigner and Hot Blooded on WTUE. What's happening, Dave? And it's time to find out why today, July 2nd, is so interesting in rock and roll history. We go all the way back to 1962 when Jimi Hendrix was honorably discharged from the 101st Airborne Paratroopers after breaking his ankle during his 26th and final parachute jump. Let's see. We go to 1969, where Paul McCartney was working on tracks for the Abbey Road album, recorded Her Majesty. Then Paul George and Ringo recorded 15 takes of Golden Slumber's Carry That Weight. John Lennon was absent because he was in the hospital, if you recall, about, you know, the car accident from yesterday. Queen appeared in England for the very first gig with that lineup of Freddie Mercury, Brian May, Roger Taylor, and John Deacon in 1971 on this date. And in 1991, Axl Rose, always one to cause chaos, caused a riot to break out during a GNR gig after leaping into the crowd to remove a camera from a fan. Over 50 people were injured and 15 fans were arrested. Just let people take the bloody photograph. Good gravy. There's always more to see. Go check it out at WTUE.com.
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All right, so we are now less than 2 months away from the WTUE birthday bash. I got details for you coming up after these next couple of songs. We'll start it with Pink Floyd on TUE.

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All right, it's time to get your phone out, get up the iHeartRadio app, and get ready for some talk back. So I'm giving away some Jefferson Starship tickets coming up in just a few. It's the Stones for you now on TWE.

0: journey in separate ways on Dayton's Rock Station, TUE. All right, I hope you got your phone in your hands. Already got the iHeartRadio app open, and you're on WTUE, because now it's time to give away some tickets. Jefferson Starship are coming to Rose Music Center on July 16th, and I would love to send you. And all you got to do, since you already have it in your hand and you're already on WTUE, you're looking at it, you're like, hey, there's the play button. Oh, look right next to it. It's a microphone button. Just tap that microphone button and give me a hell yes, I want to go see Jefferson Starship. Truly that easy. Do it right now. And good luck.
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So Metallica always asks fans for like memorabilia so they can like, you know, hash out online museums and all kinds of stuff like that. But this latest request is a bit quirky. I'll get into that coming up after these next couple of songs. Neil Young for you now on T-Wave.

Stevie Nicks, Dayton's Rock Station, 104.7 WTUE. Metallica, once again, is asking for some, some stuff for their online museum, the Metallica Black Box. They do it all the time. But this one's a bit quirky. They write, "Nothing says metal quite like a glorious battle vest. So much more than just cut-off jackets with some patches. They are rich in personal stories told by their owners, much like tattoos. We want to document as many of your battle vests as possible in an upcoming exhibit in the Metallica Black Box, our free online museum. Whether you're rocking a traditional battle vest or you've made a sleeved battle jacket, a battle coat, or even a battle skirt, if it carries the spirit of the OG battle vest, we want to display it. So if you're like, I got one, it's got Metallica stuff all over it. Then submit your photos right now at metallica.inc.2/fan-battle-vests. 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

All right. Apparently, I was talking about yesterday the Godsmack Motley Crue kind of back and forth, which I didn't know was a thing. But so apparently, the retired Godsmack drummer has now apologized. I'll let you know what that's all about. Coming up, it's STP. It's Plush TV.

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0: and Lizzie, Dayton's Rock Station TUE. What's going on? It's Dave. Thanks for hanging out with me. All right, so yesterday you recall that retired Godsmack drummer Shannon Larkin kind of threw Nikki Sixx and Motley Crue under the bus, which caused Sixx to say, "Who's this Shannon Larkin hater?" It's funny how so many B and C level bands seem to spend more time talking about us than writing songs people actually remember, which I think is hysterical. Well, Larkin has now apologized, made some sort of long ass rambling apology on Facebook Live, where he said he made a mistake by calling out Sixx, was not starting anything. He says, I didn't want to attack you. I have nothing but respect for you. You're a legend. You deserve all the accolades, that kind of stuff. So, yeah, definitely. You can hear the beep, beep, beep as he backs out of that comment.
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Enter it now.

right, coming up, we're going to get a little inside information on some new stuff from Def Leppard. Right now, it's Pink Floyd, Dayton's Rock Station, TUE.

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0: 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Are we reaching? 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

All right, make sure you're heading over to the Rock Shop. Got a chance to go check out the WTUE 50th anniversary t-shirt. I think you'd look good in it. So, you know, buy a couple. We'll see you at the birthday bash in August.

WTOE Birthday Bash with Brett Michaels and Great White, presented by Cassano's Pizza and co-presented by Bowtowns and Florida Neutral Vodka Seltzer, is coming to the Rose on August 29th. We'd love to see you out there. You can try to win some tickets right now by going on to our Instagram page.

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Speaking of AC/DC, next week, my buddy Christopher is going to have a chance for you to win tickets to go see AC/DC. So after 7 o'clock each and every day next week, he'll have a chance for you to win. Speaking of winning, I'm going to have a chance for you to win ZZ Top tickets all next week. And then they're not just any tickets. Now, they're coming to the Phrase on August 30th. I'm going to have tickets for you in the first five rows, kind of a countdown. I'll have fifth row on Monday, and we'll count it down all the way to front row on Friday. So that's all next week in the noon hour right here on Dayton's Rock Station, TUE.

All right, I'm getting out of here. Y'all have a great weekend. I will not be here tomorrow, so I'm going to enjoy my extended weekend. You do the same. You have another chance to win $2,500. You have four chances tomorrow. Your next chance today is coming up at 5. Good luck to you. Take care.

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104.7 WTUE, Dayton's Rock Station. They're off and rocking and having a ball on the reunion tour. That's Rush with Tom Sawyer. Here's Candlebox.

104.7 WTUE. The Romantics, What I Like About You. The Zep, my boy Naughty's favorite song, The Black Dog and Billy Idol. With me, Ken Daschau. You know what I really like for lunch? Arby's new cheesesteak sandwich. I tried it last week, so I've had 5 already. I'm not at one time. I'm taking it every day. That's my new lunch order. 100% Angus steak, melted Cooper cheese. It's so good. You need to change your lunch plans. Get to Arby's. They really do have the meats, and now the cheesesteaks.

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24: 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That's Eddie Vedder and Pearl Jam. Here's Daughter.

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1: Ozzy, like a shot in the dark, the danger is one step away from you. 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
1: Ken Dash out rocking this Thursday afternoon. America will be ringing the Liberty Bell. But from the land down under, AC/DC, they're ringing Hell's Bells.

0: 104.7 TUE. Those other guys, that's nothing but truckstar loving, baby. I'm the real deal. I'm hard to handle. The Black Crowes covering the Otis Redding Stack Soul Classic. Atlanta, Georgia, man. Men at Work down under. Ken Dasha, this man at work, rocking you through your workday. We're all trying to cram our work together. Hopefully you've got off this holiday weekend. Crazy weather all over the country. Traveling is going to be nuts. Just relax and enjoy. Crank us up, whether it's a staycation, vacation. We're doing the All-American 250, a celebration exclusively reinforcing the legacy of American rock, which is what it's all about. So fire up the grill. We'll fire up the tunes all weekend long.
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Journey, playing that for the U.S. men's soccer team, the World Cup. So far, so good. Let's see how far we can go, because you never know, as long as you believe. From Journey to Stained.

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1: 50% of Americans say they're going to be traveling this holiday weekend, mostly by car. Roads will be crazy. 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We can cross state lines. Here's the Stone Temple Pilots with an interstate love song.

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1: The funk of that rhythm section. John Deacon and Roger Taylor, another one bites the dust. From Queen to Jimi Hendrix.

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1: Metallica, a dark take on Bob Seger's long, lonesome tale of life on the rock and roll road. The 2-3 hours on stage are the glory. The rest of the days are hell, just like in that song. Here's Tom Petty and the Heartbreakers.

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Guns N' Roses, rockin' Paul McCartney's Live and Let Die. Skid Row, the ballad, 18 in Life, title of Sebastian Bach's autobiography. He's going to be sitting in for Dee Snider in the fall doing the Twisted Sister tour. Those guys were friends for a while. Bob Seger and Mary Jane's Last Dance. I feel summer closing in. Well, with this heat dome that rode across America, the East Coast, and 100-plus degrees, I think summer's pretty much here. And just a reminder, what's it going to be in August? Here's to a great 4th of July weekend, 250 years old. We make it the best we can. 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

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Ken Dash, I'm sending this out to everyone who got an early start on their holiday travel. 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